on a Californian beach, holding coffee, iced tea, while sipping on a previous dream. Between all of these faces, people chilled in here, just wondering now how we could.

0: Nastaw się na Chill Out.
1: This is a song about the greatest heartbreak I've ever known. This song is called

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